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3: So which country music star is teaming up with a luxury grocery store chain? Mm. Let's watch the new commercial for this.
0: Okay.
3: Figure out if we can tell who it is by the sound of their voice.
4: I can't stop thinking about them. From the moment I wake up, they're the first thing on my mind. They're so sweet. I don't know. Every time we're together, I just want more. I've tried to play it cool, but I think everyone can tell. I think I'm in love.
3: So can you tell whose voice that is?
0: It's Megan Maroney. Megan Maroney's in love.
3: She's in love with a tiger smoothie.
0: It's called the Easy Tiger.
3: Easy Tiger.
0: What's in it? Almond milk, Greek yogurt, creatine. Oh, that's healthy. Cherries, peaches, banana, some other stuff I can't pronounce. Coconut cream. Sounds great.
3: Yeah, and apparently we get this at a luxury grocery store that I've never been to called Erewhon.
0: Oh, Erewhon.

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0: Hey, we're the Rob and Holly Show, powered by Rachel Harris, the Shore Lawyer, on Bay Country 97.9. On the way in just a few minutes, Dierks Bentley is going to be joining us for Behind the Song.
1: And we chose this one because we love to travel. And when we travel, at least one of us loves to have a drink a little bit. So Drunk on a Plane from Dierks Bentley is the song. We're going to get the whole story behind it on the way.

0: today's country and your hourly forecast. Time for the 411 with meteorologist Megan Mulford and Bay Country weather.
1: Lows around 63 tonight, under clear skies, southerly winds at around 5 miles an hour. Clear skies tomorrow, highs level off around 85. Lows around 70 tomorrow night. Chance for showers Friday, high temperatures reach up to 86. 81, a mix of clouds and sun Saturday. With your Bay Country weather, I'm meteorologist Megan Mulford. Currently, it's 70 degrees.
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2: And this is one of our favorite party songs from Dierks Bentley. He's got a bunch of them, but who doesn't love Drunk on a Plane?
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4: I wrote with Chris Tompkins and Josh Keir, and went into the write those guys, just had an idea, and Josh threw that idea out. He said, I always want to write a song called Drunk on a Plane, and of course I'm obsessed with planes, so I'm like, I love that, you know, it's, I gotta have a song called Drunk on a Plane. It's just thinking about the idea of being drunk on a plane and all the crazy, you know, things that could happen or do happen, and just creating this idea, this story, this guy that had been left at the altar, and you know, just the ups and downs and the highs and lows of being on the plane and being drunk. And I knew when I wrote it, it would go over great live. Like, I could just play it, take my guitar and go play it in front of an audience that never heard it before and get a laugh and entertain with that song, but didn't know if it'd make the record or not.

0: 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Only a couple days away from another Friday takeover, and Luke Bryan is going to be our special guest. He's got that new album, a lot of new tunes out, a lot of people talking about it on social media.
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1: So if you are a parent who is constantly saying to your children, oh my God, you're so smart, I guess.
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1: They're saying this might not be a good idea.
0: You need to stop doing it. 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
2: Being a parent is hard, and of course, there's advice coming from a million different directions all the time. And now we're hearing if you say to your kid, "You're so smart," or if you do that maybe too much, could be a bad thing.
3: Because they're saying that when you say that, this whole pressure is on your kid to maintain this like smart label that you put on them, and then they start cheating on stuff.
2: Oh boy.
3: What?
2: So what are we,
3: I'm like, yeah.
2: What are we supposed to say instead?
3: You're supposed to say you worked hard. You're such a hard worker. Such a hard worker.
2: Couldn't that backfire too? Then there's the pressure to be a hard worker, and then they might just be like, you know what, I just give up. I'm just gonna do nothing now.
3: I don't know. But I think they would just work hard, maybe. I don't know. That's what the experts say. Who knows?

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1: Kenny Chesney just announced a new big tour with Eric Church, Sheryl Crow, Graylin James. And we want to know, though, more about the beach activities from Kenny.
0: I want to know, like, is he always on a beach? Like, what's the longest he's ever... I feel like he is, right? Like, that guy...
1: Seems like
0: he doesn't go any length of time without hitting some sort of beach situation. But we're going to find out from Kenny coming up.

0: Updated weather every hour with your Bay Country forecast.
1: Lows around 63 tonight under clear skies, southerly winds at around 5 miles an hour. Clear skies tomorrow, highs level off around 85. Lows around 70 tomorrow night. Chance for showers Friday, high temperatures reach up to 86. 81, a mix of clouds and sun Saturday. With your Bay Country weather, I'm meteorologist Megan Mulford. Right now, it's 68 degrees.
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0: Hey, we're the Rob and Holly Show on Bay Country. Kenny Chesney is joining us, and he's bringing the beach vibes.
1: Kenny, we want to know, what is the longest amount of time that you have been away from a beach?
2: Oh, you'd be surprised.
3: Like you're, really? Because I feel like you're, yeah. In my mind, you are always on a beach.
2: It's hard to work as hard as I do and be there. I mean,
3: but your mind is on the beach.
2: Well, yeah, I mean, that's part of my upbringing. You can blame that on my mother, mm-hmm. You know. But yeah, I there was years where I never left the bus. Years.
3: Really? Okay.
2: Yeah.
3: And that's how you get all those number ones.
2: Is, yeah, right.
3: Is really.
2: Yeah, is you like can't have one without the other.

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1: Hey, I'm going to start listing a bunch of stuff on Facebook Marketplace, and I know that you do this often. So do you have any advice on how I can get the most money for things that I list? Like, I got some...
0: What do you got? What are you putting on there?
1: I got some patio furniture that I'm going to sell. I have an old bed frame.
0: Okay.
1: That I got from... Well, it's funny. I got that lawnmower from my brother-in-law that I told you about, yeah. I think. And then he's like, oh, by the way, I'll give you this lawnmower if you can haul this bed frame out of my garage because I don't want it in here anymore. And so I said, yeah, sure, I'll take it and I'll list it on Facebook Marketplace.
0: And yeah, and then that's like making money for hauling it away. You have to either price it at making money or pricing it at just you want to get rid of it. So you kind of, if you want to just, you really want to move the item, you got to price it a little bit lower. And then you'll have 8,000 people in your inbox wanting it. And then also then at least one person will be yelling at you that you didn't do it right. Meaning like you didn't pick her right or like you listed it and blah, blah, boo. And I was next in line. There's always going to be someone yelling at you.
1: And is this still available?
0: That's the whole thing. By the way, I ask people that too because sometimes you forget about your listing.
1: Yeah.
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3: Hey, they came through. The seeds I got from Will and Ralph, I mean, they came through. Big watermelon, sweet watermelon seedless. That's my favorite. Truly, I'm going to be asking for some more seeds next year.
4: I heard that people said they're so big, they're as big as your head or your stomach.
3: Hey, cut that out now. Anyway, it's been a great year. Summer's pretty much ending up. We got the show coming up. We got October, November, which is the very best time of the year to buy appliances. That's coming up. You've got Veterans Day and Black Friday. It's hard to believe we're talking about that, but that is coming down the road. 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I'm getting ready to go to the show this weekend, so give me a call, 410-957-2900. 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
1: You know, you're just talking about Facebook Marketplace, and now I'm on Facebook Marketplace looking for a new bike. I'm always looking for a new bike, by the way. What? I love, you know how people are into cars?
0: You mean an old bike?
1: I would like a new old bike. I love an old Schwinn. I have a tandem bike that my husband won't ride on with me because he says he's not doing it. He goes, I'm not doing it. I was like, we would be so cute on a tandem bike. He was like, absolutely not.
0: He's all
1: masculine and stuff. He's not riding a tandem bike.
0: I bet you he'd do it after a handful of brewskis.
1: I probably could get him on it if I just pumped him full of some beer. We might fall, though, you know?
0: Yeah, I want to see that video. Y'all getting drunk and riding the tandem bike.
1: It's hard to ride sometimes.

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1: You know who I really had a great time talking to recently on our podcast was Lauren Elena.
0: Oh my God, she's so much fun. She's just like a ball of joy. And I don't want to say that she Lauren Elena walks in and lights up a room, but she does. You know why I don't want to say that? Because that's how the start of every murder thing that I've ever, murder victim I've ever seen.
1: Oh, geez.
0: Thing. They always go, she lit up a room. And I'm like, guess what I'm not trying to do? I'm not trying to light up any rooms. Tone it down, if anything. I'm going to dim the lights.
1: Never would have thought of that. But it took a wrong turn. If you want to check out the podcast, give us a follow at Rob and Holly Show. The link is in our bio.

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1: Remember how there used to be this thing, and it was like the Marie Kondo method for decluttering?
0: Yeah.
1: And it was like you had to like look at it, and if it brought you joy, then you could keep it. If it doesn't bring you joy, you got to get rid of it. Mm-hmm. Well, there's a new method for cleaning out your closet, and I think this might be the stupidest ever.
0: Okay. I can't wait to hear it because, hey, I got stuff to get rid of, so okay. Maybe I'll be up for this one.
1: Get ready for it.

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1: Lows around 63 tonight, under clear skies, southerly winds at around 5 miles an hour. Clear skies tomorrow, highs level off around 85. Lows around 70 tomorrow night. Chance for showers Friday, high temperatures reach up to 86. 81, a mix of clouds and sun Saturday. With your Bay Country weather, I'm meteorologist Megan Mulford. Currently, 70.
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1: I'm always looking for ways to declutter, to organize. I feel like, dude, we've been living in our house for 6 months, and it looks and feels like we just moved in still.
0: Right. So, well, if you're ready to like declutter, I think a lot of people do this in the spring and in the fall. Like you're getting ready for like winter, or you're like, okay, you know, now I'm getting ready for summer. I don't know. This is the time to declutter, and they have a new method of decluttering. And this is a time saver as well. So Rob, you're going to love this.
1: Okay.
0: If you get in your closet and it's the close your eyes and pick method, close your eyes, you pick something, and I guess you're supposed to look at it. And if you're like, I hate wearing this, you get rid of it. Which kind of is just like that Marie Kondo thing, which is like you pick it and then you look at it.
1: What's the point of closing my eyes? I got to open my eyes to look at it once I grab it anyways.
0: That's what I said. That's what I was like. I don't think this method's very good. What I think a better method is close your eyes, pick it, and you go, oh, that's gone. And just move
1: whatever,
0: it.
1: Whatever
0: close
1: it
0: your
1: is.
0: Eyes, pick it. Close that's, your eyes, pick it. Whatever you close, if you, and it's like just the law of randomness, and you're like, oh, I love it. Too bad. You closed your eyes. You picked it. It's got to go.
1: That's what I thought was going to happen here, but that sounds really tough where you're like, oh, well, I really don't want to get rid of this, but I'm just sticking to the method.
0: Then you shouldn't have picked it, you know?

0: Megan Maroney.
1: Hey guys, I'm Post Malone.
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0: Hey there with the Rob and Holly Show on Bay Country 97.9. You know, it's a band who is underrated, I would say.
1: Yes.
0: Flatland Cavalry.
1: Yes, I agree. I don't think enough people know about Flatland Cavalry. It's partly because you can't pronounce the second part of their band name, maybe, as well.
0: When you say you, you mean you.
1: Me, just me. Yeah, I was just like, can't you just be called Flatland? I can say that so much better, but when I put it with next to cavalry,
0: you're mixing up some letters here.
1: It's an L, it's an R, it's too many consonants. They are literally my favorite band, and when I want to like have just like I just need peace in my life, I listen to them.
0: They're so the yeah, if you need some more of them, check them out on our socials at Rob and Holly Show.
1: I'll just kind of call them FC from now on.

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1: It's Rob and Holly's WTF headlines.
0: This one says, student suspended for bringing coffee to class on first day.
2: What?
0: Why? I didn't know you could get suspended for drinking coffee.
2: You're not allowed to bring food or drinks in class. You ever see that on the syllabus?
0: What do you mean? You gotta have a water. You can drink water. Why not coffee?
2: No. You ban outside food and drinks. The teacher's been doing this forever. And you know what? I think it's silly.
0: No, what do you, we send our kid to school with multiple water bottles.
2: This is an older kid. This is like a high school kid. You're not allowed to have it. I think that's so silly. Let people have their coffee. You know, at least.
0: How
2: are you going to get through the day if you don't have your coffee?
0: I never drank coffee in high school, I don't think. But maybe it would have helped me.
2: These days, they are.
0: I do remember falling asleep in class often, so maybe it would have helped.

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1: So if you're the type of person who does not kill the spider inside your house and you're like, oh, just let me get that cute little spider and put him outside.
0: I've done that before.
1: You've done it?
0: Yeah. Why not?
1: Well,
0: I think it's unlucky to kill the spider in your house.
1: I'm always killing the spiders.
0: What?
1: I don't want them in my house. And then
0: you
1: I don't want
0: to get a tissue, or are you just hitting it with your shoe? What are you doing?
1: I normally grab like a paper towel and smash it.
0: Oh.
1: But hey, guess what?
0: What?
1: You're just as cruel as I am if
0: what?
1: You're taking
0: what do you
1: it
0: mean?
1: And putting it outside, and I will tell you why coming up.

0: don't need triple Doppler. We've got meteorologist Megan Mulford. Here's your Bay Country weather.
1: Lows around 63 tonight. Under clear skies, southerly winds at around 5 miles an hour. Clear skies tomorrow. Highs level off around 85. Lows around 70 tomorrow night. Chance for showers Friday. High temperatures reach up to 86. 81, a mix of clouds and sun Saturday. With your Bay Country weather, I'm meteorologist Megan Mulford. Right now, 68.
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0: 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Hey, you think I'm cruel for smashing spiders inside my house?
1: I do. I think you should let them live. What do they do? They're not even doing anything. Oftentimes it's a daddy long legs.
0: They sometimes are biting me in my sleep and crawling in my mouth, apparently.
1: Are they?
0: They say that you eat a bunch per year or something, right?
1: Oh, God, that's disgusting.
0: But you said I'm the smash the spider person. You're the take them outside person.
1: Try to get it outside. Try to get that thing outside.
0: Guess what? It's just as bad what you're doing as what I'm doing.
1: What do you mean?
0: Because they say
1: I'm letting it live.
0: No, they're saying many of these spiders that we find inside the house, they've adapted to living inside. So then when you put them outside, they're probably not going to survive.
1: Oh, no. I got house spiders that want to live in the house.
0: Yeah, they got
1: fix that problem.
0: They got way too comfortable. Now they can't even survive outside.
1: I need to make them a house, and they can only live in a little spider house inside a closed container that I've made them.

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0: Dusty Slay is on tour a lot and often traveling.
3: I fly a lot, and every time I fly, it feels like the pressure from the plane crushes my ear tubes. And then I have to hold my nose and blow, and it reinflates the tubes. I don't know if that's what happens, but that's what it feels like is happening. And I can't breathe out of my ears, right? I know that none of us can do that. That's not something weird with me. I know that none of us can do that. But what I'm saying is I think I'm close to being able to do it. I think I'm just four or five of these away from popping that tube. And then I'm just getting fresh air in through the ears. And that's something I want. That is something I want. I want to be hard to suffocate.

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2: You can buy Dolly Parton's house already? 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
1: Yeah, it might be a little too soon, so we're going to find out more about that tomorrow. 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

0: 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Only a couple days away from another Friday takeover, and Luke Bryan is going to be our special guest. He's got that new album, a lot of new tunes out, a lot of people talking about it on social media.
1: I mean, a lot of people are being very critical about it on social media, but we got to preview it, and honestly, we're really excited about it, and I can't wait to talk to Luke Bryan about it on Friday, so make sure you are listening this Friday when Luke takes over our show.

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0: today's country and your hourly forecast. Time for the 411 with meteorologist Megan Mulford and Bay Country weather.
1: Clear skies overnight with a low of 63. Winds out of the south at around 5 miles an hour. Thursday, high of 85. Lows level off around 70 Thursday night, mainly clear skies. Daytime highs approaching 86 Friday with a chance of rain showers. 81, a blend of clouds and sun Saturday. With your Bay Country weather, I'm meteorologist Megan Mulford. Right now, it's 68 degrees.
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0: Updated weather every hour with your Bay Country forecast.
1: Clear skies overnight with a low of 63. Winds out of the south at around 5 miles an hour. Thursday, high of 85. Lows level off around 70 Thursday night, mainly clear skies. Daytime highs approaching 86 Friday with a chance of rain showers. 81, a blend of clouds and sun Saturday. With your Bay Country weather, I'm meteorologist Megan Mulford. Currently, it's 64 degrees.
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0: Megan's got your forecast every hour with Bay Country Weather.
1: Clear skies overnight with a low of 63. Winds out of the south at around 5 miles an hour. Thursday, high of 85. Lows level off around 70 Thursday night, mainly clear skies. Daytime highs approaching 86 Friday with a chance of rain showers. 81, a blend of clouds and sun Saturday. With your Bay Country weather, I'm meteorologist Megan Mulford. Right now, it's 66 degrees.
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0: don't need triple Doppler. We've got meteorologist Megan Mulford. Here's your Bay Country weather.
1: Clear skies overnight with a low of 63. Winds out of the south at around 5 miles an hour. Daytime highs approaching 85 Thursday. Ample sunshine expected. Thursday night, lows around 70. Chance for showers. Friday, high of 86. 81, sunshine mixed with clouds at times. Saturday. With your Bay Country weather, I'm meteorologist Megan Mulford. Currently, it's 66 degrees.
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0: today's country and your hourly forecast. Time for the 411 with meteorologist Megan Mulford and Bay Country weather.
1: Partly cloudy overnight with lows around 64. Winds out of the south at around 5 miles an hour. High of 84 Thursday, mainly sunny skies. Lows around 71 Thursday night, partly cloudy skies. Partly cloudy skies Friday with highs around 85, 79 Saturday. With your Bay Country weather, I'm meteorologist Megan Mulford. Currently, it's 68 degrees.
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0: man, I loved playing high school sports growing up. 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
1: Daytime highs approaching 84. Today, under mainly clear skies, winds out of the south 5 to 10 miles an hour. Partly cloudy tonight, lows around 71. Daytime highs approaching 85. Tomorrow, sunshine mixed with clouds at times. Mainly clear skies Saturday with a high of 79. 84 Sunday. With your Bay Country weather, I'm meteorologist Megan Mulford. Currently, it's 66 degrees.
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1: This is the Ag Radio Network Farm News. I'm Tom Cassidy with Tim Slezarczyk.
2: The Department of Justice has an investigation into major meat packers, and it's been gaining momentum recently amid new reports on cattle market practices. Some of the new developments in the ongoing investigation into the largest meat processors in the U.S. is renewing focus on questions that have been long-standing about competition in the cattle market. A new report offers first meaningful updates on how the investigation is progressing, signaling that federal officials are taking a deeper look at the structure of the beef supply chain. Department of Justice is focusing specifically on the Big Four, Tyson, Cargill, JBS, and National Beef, examining potential, quote, criminal anti-competitive conduct. This won't be the first time that this investigation has been going on. Those four companies are estimated to control roughly 80 to 85% of U.S. beef processing capacity, a level of concentration that's drawn scrutiny from producers, lawmakers, and economists for years, decades even. Reports indicate the investigation is examining whether meat packers engaged in illegal coordination or agreements related to cattle procurement and pricing behavior. For many producers, the concerns center on the growing gap between boxed beef prices and the price paid for live cattle, as well as the limited number of buyers that are available, especially in certain regions. Industry analysts have long noted that when fewer packers dominate the market, it reduces competition for cattle and potentially pressures prices at the producer level, even during periods of strong consumer demand for beef. The investigation is coming amid ongoing concerns about rising beef prices for consumers, tying the issue of market concentration to broader food price inflation. The latest investigation follows a similar effort that was launched in 2020. That probe stretched over several years but had limited public detail. Reports surfaced last fall indicating the Department of Justice closed that investigation with no charges.
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2: Cattle on feed for the nation on April 1st was down 1%. With cattle and calves on feed for the slaughter market, and large capacity feedlots of 1,000 or more totaled 11.6 million head on April 1st. That inventory, 1% below April 1st of a year ago. Inventory included 7.25 million steers and steer calves, down slightly from the previous year. That group accounted for 63% of the total inventory of cattle on feed, with heifers and heifer calves accounting for 4.3 million head, down 1%. Placements in feedlots during March totaled 1.7 million. That was 7% below 2025. Net placements at 1,660,000 head placements, the second lowest for March since the series began back in 1996. During March, placements of cattle and calves that were on the lighter side were 320,000 head, 6 weights 250,000, 7 weights 435, 8 weights at 474,000. The rest were in those very heavy cattle. Marketings of fed cattle in March totaled 1,630,000 head. That was 6% below 2025. Marketings the second lowest for March since the series began in 1996, though heavier weights on those cattle has made beef about the same. Other disappearance did total about 50,000 head during March. That was 9% below 2025.
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0: 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Time to check in with meteorologist Megan Mulford with Bay Country Weather.
3: Daytime highs approaching 84. Today, under mainly clear skies, winds out of the south 5 to 10 miles an hour. Partly cloudy tonight, lows around 71. Daytime highs approaching 85. Tomorrow, sunshine mixed with clouds at times. Mainly clear skies Saturday with a high of 79. 84 Sunday. With your Bay Country weather, I'm meteorologist Megan Mulford. Right now, 67. Daytime highs approaching 84. Today, under mainly clear skies, winds out of the south 5 to 10 miles an hour. Partly cloudy tonight, lows around 71. Daytime highs approaching 85. Tomorrow, sunshine mixed with clouds at times. Mainly clear skies Saturday with a high of 79. 84 Sunday. With your Bay Country weather, I'm meteorologist Megan Mulford. Right now, 67.
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0: 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Time to check in with meteorologist Megan Mulford with Bay Country Weather.
1: Daytime highs approaching 84. Today, under mainly clear skies, winds out of the south 5 to 10 miles an hour. Partly cloudy tonight, lows around 71. Daytime highs approaching 85. Tomorrow, sunshine mixed with clouds at times. Mainly clear skies Saturday with a high of 79. 84 Sunday. With your Bay Country weather, I'm meteorologist Megan Mulford. Right now, it's 70 degrees. Daytime highs approaching 84. Today, under mainly clear skies, winds out of the south 5 to 10 miles an hour. Partly cloudy tonight, lows around 71. Daytime highs approaching 85. Tomorrow, sunshine mixed with clouds at times. Mainly clear skies Saturday with a high of 79. 84 Sunday. With your Bay Country weather, I'm meteorologist Megan Mulford. Right now, it's 70 degrees.
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0: 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Time to check in with meteorologist Megan Mulford with Bay Country Weather.
1: Daytime highs approaching 84. Today, under mainly sunny skies, winds out of the south 5 to 10 miles an hour. Partly cloudy tonight, lows dip down to about 71. Sunshine mixed with clouds at times tomorrow. High temperatures reach up to 85. Mainly sunny Saturday, with daytime highs approaching 79. 84 Sunday. With your Bay Country weather, I'm meteorologist Megan Mulford. Right now, 70. Daytime highs approaching 84. Today, under mainly sunny skies, winds out of the south 5 to 10 miles an hour. Partly cloudy tonight, lows dip down to about 71. Sunshine mixed with clouds at times tomorrow. High temperatures reach up to 85. Mainly sunny Saturday, with daytime highs approaching 79. 84 Sunday. With your Bay Country weather, I'm meteorologist Megan Mulford. Right now, 70.
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3: Hey, they came through. The seeds I got from Will and Ralph, I mean, they came through. Big watermelon, sweet watermelon seedless. That's my favorite. Truly, I'm going to be asking for some more seeds next year.
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3: Hey, cut that out now. Anyway, it's been a great year. 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We got the show coming up. 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You've got Veterans Day and Black Friday. 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

0: 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Time to check in with meteorologist Megan Mulford with Bay Country Weather.
1: Daytime highs approaching 85 today under mainly sunny skies. Winds out of the south 8 to 15 miles an hour. Lows level off around 71 tonight, partly cloudy skies. High temperatures reach up to 85 tomorrow, a blend of clouds and sun. Mainly sunny Saturday with daytime highs approaching 79, 84 Sunday. With your Bay Country weather, I'm meteorologist Megan Mulford. Right now, it's 75 degrees.
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3: Hey, they came through. The seeds I got from Will and Ralph, I mean, they came through. 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Truly, I'm going to be asking for some more seeds next year.
2: I heard that people said they're so big, they're as big as your head or your stomach.
3: Hey, cut that out now. Anyway, it's been a great year. Summer's pretty much ending up. We got the show coming up. We got October, November, which is the very best time of the year to buy appliances. 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You've got Veterans Day and Black Friday. It's hard to believe we're talking about that, but that is coming down the road. Folks, I mean, we've got loads of freezers, loads of refrigerators, plenty of washers and dryers. I'm getting ready to go to the show this weekend, so give me a call, 410-957-2900. 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

is today's country, Bay Country 97.9. It is Rich Drake during your work day. We got your weather with meteorologist Megan Beaufort on the way. And make sure you check out the Rob and Holly show tonight, every weeknight at 7 after Kate right here on Bay Country. They always have your favorite artists as guests, music news, fun news. 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

0: Megan's got your forecast every hour with Bay Country Weather.
1: Daytime highs approaching 85 today under mainly sunny skies. Winds out of the south 8 to 15 miles an hour. Lows level off around 71 tonight. Partly cloudy skies. High temperatures reach up to 85 tomorrow. A blend of clouds and sun. Mainly sunny Saturday with daytime highs approaching 79. 84 Sunday. With your Bay Country weather, I'm meteorologist Megan Mulford. Currently, it's 71 degrees.
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3: Hey, they came through. The seeds I got from Will and Ralph, I mean, they came through. Big watermelon, sweet watermelon seedless. That's my favorite. Truly, I'm going to be asking for some more seeds next year.
4: I heard that people said they're so big, they're as big as your head or your stomach.
3: Hey, cut that out now. Anyway, it's been a great year. Summer's pretty much ending up. We got the show coming up. We got October and November, which is the very best time of the year to buy appliances. 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You've got Veterans Day and Black Friday. It's hard to believe we're talking about that, but that is coming down the road. 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I'm getting ready to go to the show this weekend, so give me a call, 410-957-2900. 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

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It is Rich Drake during your workday. 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

It's today's country, Bay Country, 97.9. It is Rich Drake. We got your weather with meteorologist Megan Mulford on the way. And thank you so much for helping the Delmarva Discovery Museum this week with the GSB Media Radiothon. 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

0: don't need triple Doppler. We've got meteorologist Megan Mulford. Here's your Bay Country weather.
1: Daytime highs approaching 85 today under mainly sunny skies. Winds out of the south 8 to 15 miles an hour. Lows level off around 71 tonight, partly cloudy skies. High temperatures reach up to 85 tomorrow, a blend of clouds and sun. Mainly sunny Saturday with daytime highs approaching 79, 84 Sunday. With your Bay Country weather, I'm meteorologist Megan Mulford. Currently 75.
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3: Hey, they came through. The seeds I got from Will and Ralph, I mean, they came through. 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Truly, I'm going to be asking for some more seeds next year.
4: I heard that people said they're so big, they're as big as your head or your stomach.
3: 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Anyway, it's been a great year. 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You've got Veterans Day and Black Friday. It's hard to believe we're talking about that, but that is coming down the road. 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I'm getting ready to go to the show this weekend, so give me a call, 410-957-2900. 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

0: 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Country News Now. The Warren Treaty released their new project, Country Baptism, and Michael tells us what it's all about.
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It is Rich Drake during your workday. We got your weather with meteorologist Megan Mofford on the way. 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

0: today's country and your hourly forecast. Time for the 411 with meteorologist Megan Mulford and Bay Country Weather.
1: Mainly sunny skies this afternoon with daytime highs approaching 85. Winds out of the south 8 to 15 miles an hour. Partly cloudy skies tonight. Lows level off around 71. Sunshine mixed with clouds at times tomorrow. Daytime highs approaching 85. Lots of sunshine Saturday with a high of 79. 84 Sunday. With your Bay Country weather, I'm meteorologist Megan Mulford. Currently 79.
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4: Hey, they came through. The seeds I got from Will and Ralph, I mean, they came through. 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Truly, I'm going to be asking for some more seeds next year.
5: I heard that people said they're so big, they're as big as your head or your stomach.
4: Hey, cut that out now. Anyway, it's been a great year. Summer's pretty much ending up. We got the show coming up. We got October, November, which is the very best time of the year to buy appliances. 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You've got Veterans Day and Black Friday. It's hard to believe we're talking about that, but that is coming down the road. 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I'm getting ready to go to the show this weekend, so give me a call, 410-957-2900. 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

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It is Rich Strength during your workday. We got your weather with meteorologist Megan Mulford on the way. And thanks to everybody who helped support the Delmarva Discovery Museum this week with the GSB Media Radiothon. 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
1: Mainly sunny skies this afternoon with daytime highs approaching 85. Winds out of the south 8 to 15 miles an hour. Partly cloudy skies tonight. Lows level off around 71. Sunshine mixed with clouds at times tomorrow. Daytime highs approaching 85. Lots of sunshine Saturday with a high of 79. 84 Sunday. With your Bay Country weather, I'm meteorologist Megan Mulford. Right now, it's 82 degrees.
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Country, Bay Country, 97.9. It is Rich Drake during a work day. And thanks to Chickatig checking in today on the Thorns Marine text line, 443-216-9794. 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
8: 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The seeds I got from Will and Ralph, I mean, they came through. 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
1: Hey, cut that out now. Anyway, it's been a great year. Summer's pretty much ending up. We got the show coming up. We got October, November, which is the very best time of the year to buy appliances. That's coming up. You've got Veterans Day and Black Friday. It's hard to believe we're talking about that, but that is coming down the road. Folks, I mean, we've got loads of freezers, loads of refrigerators, plenty of washers and dryers. I'm getting ready to go to the show this weekend, so give me a call, 410-957-2900. 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

is today's country, Bay Country 97.9. It is Rich Drake during your work day. We got your weather with meteorologist Megan Beaufort on the way. And make sure to check out the Rob and Holly show tonight, every weeknight at 7 after Kate right here on Bay Country. They always have your favorite artists as guests, music, news, fun news. 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

0: Megan's got your forecast every hour with Bay Country Weather.
1: Mainly sunny skies this afternoon with daytime highs approaching 85. Winds out of the south 8 to 15 miles an hour. Partly cloudy skies tonight. Lows level off around 71. Sunshine mixed with clouds at times tomorrow. Daytime highs approaching 85. Lots of sunshine Saturday with a high of 79. 84 Sunday. With your Bay Country weather, I'm meteorologist Megan Mulford. Currently, it's 83 degrees.
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country. 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Little Cole Swindell for your Thursday afternoon. Happy Friday Eve, guys. Corey Kent, Cole Wetzel coming up. We'll hear from Chris Jansen by request. Riley Green right now. It's his ode to Toby Keith, he says. It's Think As You Drunk on Bay Country.

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Stella Lefty's coming up. We'll check out your forecast. Not just any forecast, but your weekend forecast. 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

0: need triple Doppler? We've got meteorologist Megan Mulford. Here's your Bay Country weather.
1: Sunshine mixed with clouds at times this afternoon, with daytime highs approaching 85. Southerly winds 8 to 15 miles an hour. Partly cloudy skies again. Tonight, slight chance of rain showers. Lows level off around 71. Sunshine mixed with clouds at times tomorrow. Slight chance for storms. Highs level off around 85. With your Bay Country weather, I'm meteorologist Megan Mulford. Right now, 82.
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3: Hey, they came through. The seeds I got from Will and Ralph, I mean, they came through. 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Truly, I'm going to be asking for some more seeds next year.
4: I heard that people said they're so big, they're as big as your head or your stomach.
3: Hey, cut that out now. Anyway, it's been a great year. Summer's pretty much ending up. We got the show coming up. We got October, November, which is the very best time of the year to buy appliances. 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You've got Veterans Day and Black Friday. It's hard to believe we're talking about that, but that is coming down the road. 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I'm getting ready to go to the show this weekend, so give me a call, 410-957-2900. 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

country. It's Bay Country 97.9, the 17th day of September. Fall officially starts next week. This is meteorological fall, which started on September the 1st. Astronomical fall, the 21st, 22nd, whatever it is, early next week. This is our last official weekend of summer. That goes both ways. You know, I mean, the vibes change, the light changes. We can feel it inside of us that the heart of summer is certainly behind us. You know, school starts back up. It's just, you can't escape the fall vibes everywhere you go, but also local summer, second summer, shoulder season, all the things that you want to say. Still could have a good beach day here and there, but yeah, fall, she's coming for us, and I don't want to think about what's next after that. We'll just enjoy where we are, right? September, let September be September. I think there's actually a poem called that. I'm going to look into it. I'll let you know after Chase Matthews. It's Holding It Down on Bay Country.

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0: today's country and your hourly forecast. Time for the 411 with meteorologist Megan Mulford and Bay Country weather.
1: Slight chance of rain showers tonight, otherwise partly cloudy skies. Lows level off around 70. Winds out of the south, 5 to 10 miles an hour. Sunshine mixed with clouds at times again. Tomorrow, slight chance of thunderstorms. Daytime highs approaching 86. Mainly clear. Tomorrow night, lows level off around 66. With your Bay Country weather, I'm meteorologist Megan Mulford. Currently, it's 81 degrees.
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I'm Kate Michaels. Guys, don't forget that coming up, gosh, is it next weekend already? The second annual Classic Rock Music Festival in Crisfield. Yeah, it is. Believe it or not, look at the calendar. That is next Saturday, the 26th, happening at the Crisfield Elks Lodge. It's going to be a great time. 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You've got Final Groove, Lime Green, Free State Country Band on stage, and the Amish Outlaws are your headliners. Again, that is next Saturday, the 26th. Details and info at baycountry979.com.

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3: Hey, they came through. 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
4: I heard that people said they're so big, they're as big as your head or your stomach.
3: Hey, cut that out now. Anyway, it's been a great year. Summer's pretty much ending up. We got the show coming up. We got October, November, which is the very best time of the year to buy appliances. That's coming up. You got Veterans Day and Black Friday. It's hard to believe we're talking about that, but that is coming down the road. Folks, I mean, we've got loads of freezers, loads of refrigerators, plenty of washers and dryers. I'm getting ready to go to the show this weekend, so give me a call, 410-957-2900. 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

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I'm Kate Michaels. Happy 5 o'clock, everybody. Hudson Westbrook, Riley Green is on the way. We're going to take the high road in just a little bit. But first, I was talking earlier about this, our official, technically, last weekend of summer. Who better to teach us about keeping summer in our heart all year long? They say Christmas, I say summer. It's Kenny Chesney on Bay Country.

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Happy 5 o'clock, everybody. Lauren Elena coming up with Chase Matthews. That's on the way after your forecast. After this from Hudson Westbrook, it's Painted You Pretty on Bay Country.

0: updated weather every hour with your Bay Country forecast.
1: Slight chance of rain showers tonight, otherwise partly cloudy skies. Lows level off around 70. Winds out of the south, 5 to 10 miles an hour. Sunshine mixed with clouds at times again. Tomorrow, slight chance of thunderstorms. Daytime highs approaching 86. Mainly clear. Tomorrow night, lows level off around 66. With your Bay Country weather, I'm meteorologist Megan Mulford. Currently, 80.
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0: When it comes to news, we're first in country. Country News Now. In a sit-down with Pat McAfee, Riley Green gives an inside look behind his new record out tomorrow.
1: I feel like it's always got to be a balance of, you know, everybody want to ride around and cry all day long. But I love those type of songs, sad country songs. I love the story type songs. And then you got to have those think as you drunk kind of songs. They're just fun, easy listening, that make you want to hold a beer up at a show. And I feel like you got to have a lot of different types of songs on there.
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Yes, a country song did come on. We got plenty more coming for you as well on your Thursday evening. Luke Combs, Nate Smith, and Jelly Roll right now on Bay Country.

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0: Megan's got your forecast every hour with Bay Country Weather.
1: Slight chance of rain showers tonight, otherwise partly cloudy skies. Lows level off around 70. Winds out of the south, 5 to 10 miles an hour. Sunshine mixed with clouds at times again. Tomorrow, slight chance of thunderstorms. Daytime highs approaching 86. Mainly clear tomorrow night. Lows level off around 66. With your Bay Country weather, I'm meteorologist Megan Mulford. Currently, it's 79 degrees.
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to that. That's Post Malone and Luke Combs on Bay Country 97.9. I'm Kate Michaels. Chris Stapleton on the way. I'm going to leave you with Shane Proffitt. He says long live country, and I agree. I'll talk to you tomorrow, guys, for a Friday right here on Bay Country.

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0: And is Dolly Parton's house up for sale already? Could you buy it? How much is it?
2: Seems too soon.
0: It is too soon.
2: But maybe it's not. Maybe it's not the main. She's got. I mean, obviously, Dolly Parton probably has several houses, right?
0: You know what? I never thought about it. I just thought there would be one Dolly Parton house. There's like her OG house that, you know, she's got like a replica made, and that's at Dollywood, and then like her house. But yeah, I guess you're right.
2: So we'll find out more about that in just a little bit.

0: 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Tomorrow's a big day. Luke Bryan's going to be here, and he's going to be hanging out for our whole show.
1: It is a Luke Bryan takeover, and Luke's got lots to say about what everyone thinks about his song lyrics, plus so much more. And he's got a new album, so we'll be celebrating that. So make sure to join us tomorrow.

0: need triple Doppler. We've got meteorologist Megan Mulford. Here's your Bay Country weather.
1: Slight chance of rain showers tonight, otherwise partly cloudy skies. Lows level off around 70. Winds out of the south, 5 to 10 miles an hour. Sunshine mixed with clouds at times again. Tomorrow, slight chance of thunderstorms. Daytime highs approaching 86. Mainly clear. Tomorrow night, lows level off around 66. With your Bay Country weather, I'm meteorologist Megan Mulford. Currently, 75.
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1: Man, it was really hard coming up with the name for our second child, and I feel like we tried to come up with something unique. So if I see his name on the top baby names for 2026, I'm going to be upset.
0: Well, it's interesting how baby name trends happen. So we're going to tell you what's the latest coming up.

0: 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I know we had a really hard time coming up with a name for our second son, and we try to, you know, have unique names. I don't want the trending names, the popular names. So I hope his name is not on this list of the most popular names for 2026.
1: I don't think it's going to be, because what's going on, the trend in baby names is that all the old names are new again. So, like, Jack, Henry, Charlotte, James, Charlie, those are all the names that you would name a dog. Those are the names that people are naming their babies.
0: All right. I don't see Colt on this list, so
1: No. That's what you would name. That's just like a horse. So that's not on there.
0: Okay. Sounds kind of rude what you're saying.
1: No, I don't mean it. I literally just names that you'd name a dog. Those are the trending baby names. Tell me you don't know a dog named Jack or Cooper.
0: Yeah.
1: Or Charlie.
0: I know a kid named Cooper as well, though.
1: Yeah. I know like five dogs named Cooper. It's a great dog and a kid name.

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1: Still to come in our country dirt, could you be the new owner of Dolly Parton's house?
0: And is it like the main house? It does seem too soon, but we're going to tell you all about it coming up.